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I said to Hank Williams, how lonely does it get? Hank Williams hasn't answered me yet, but I hear him.

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1: 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I hope you're well. 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

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Casper Sly Part 2, featuring the Platinum Band. This time I'm leaving early. Everyone's your friend when you do the hokey cokey, surely. 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

0: 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Yeah, yeah.
1: Classic funky house. Classic funky house.
0: Now, fellas,
1: classic funky house.
0: I know you're cool and everything, but you know what?
1: Classic funky house.

baby. I told her meet me in the bottom and to bring my boots and shoes. Hey, Lordy, mama, I got a whole lot of mama. And I know, oh, yes, I know. Hallelujah, I just love her soul.